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3: 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Here's our latest Wolf Country forecast.
11: Here's your AccuWeather forecast. Tonight will be mainly clear with very warm and humid conditions. The low will be 75 degrees. Tomorrow, expect partly sunny skies with hot temperatures approaching the record high of 97 set in 1949. It'll be humid with a high of 95. Tomorrow night will be mainly clear, very warm and humid with a low of 73. Moving on to Saturday, anticipate mostly cloudy skies with a heavy thunderstorm in the afternoon and a high of 89. Saturday night will be partly cloudy with a low of 62. With your AccuWeather forecast, I'm meteorologist Jason Caterina.

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on the Wolf. 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Nobody ever needs to see that ever. 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

Hey, it's JD. 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

0: 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And this time, you're riding a white horse to Hot Atlanta. 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
3: 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Here's our latest Wolf Country forecast.
0: Here's your AccuWeather forecast. Overnight will be mainly clear, very warm and humid with a low of 74. On Friday, expect partly sunny skies with hot temperatures nearing the record high of 97 from 1949, along with humidity. The high will be 95. Friday night will be mainly clear, very warm and humid with a low of 74. Saturday will bring mostly cloudy conditions with a heavy thunderstorm possible in the afternoon and a high of 89. Saturday night will be partly cloudy with a low of 62. With your AccuWeather forecast, I'm meteorologist Jason Catarina.

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Floating in a pool. 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Hope you have a safe and happy 4th of July.

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12: Here's your AccuWeather forecast. Overnight will be mainly clear, very warm and humid with a low of 74. On Friday, expect partly sunny skies with hot temperatures nearing the record high of 97 from 1949 along with humidity. The high will be 95. Friday night will be mainly clear, very warm and humid with a low of 74. Saturday will bring mostly cloudy conditions with a heavy thunderstorm possible in the afternoon and a high of 89. Saturday night will be partly cloudy with a low of 62. With your AccuWeather forecast, I'm meteorologist Jason Caterina.

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That's right, it's all about the red, white, and blue. And then next weekend, we celebrate mine. No, seriously, hope you're having a great 4th of July weekend, and thanks for having the Wolf on.

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Hey, it's Amy Ryan. Whether you're sipping on Liberty or sipping on Rosé in the USA, grill or it didn't happen. Happy 4th of July weekend from all of us here at The Wolf.

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3: From the Pulse of New Hampshire, MB Tractor Weather Center. 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
4: Here's your AccuWeather forecast. Overnight will be mainly clear, very warm and humid with a low of 74. On Friday, expect partly sunny skies with hot temperatures nearing the record high of 97 from 1949, along with humidity. The high will be 95. Friday night will be mainly clear, very warm and humid with a low of 74. Saturday will bring mostly cloudy conditions with a heavy thunderstorm possible in the afternoon and a high of 89. Saturday night will be partly cloudy with a low of 62. With your AccuWeather forecast, I'm meteorologist Jason Caterina.

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Hey, it's Michelle from The Wolf, and the All-American 4th of July weekend goes great with cornhole, barbecuing, boating, camping, swimming, four-wheeling, and any other summer

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Just wanted to say I pledge allegiance to the flag on your bathing suits and my banana hammock. Just kidding. Nobody ever needs to see that ever. But hope you're having a blast this 4th of July weekend, and thank you for hanging with us.

Hey, it's JD. Hope you're enjoying our All-American 4th of July weekend. While you're grilling and chilling, we're playing your favorite patriotic country songs all weekend. Let freedom ring, and happy 4th.

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4: Here's your AccuWeather forecast. Today, expect partly sunny skies with hot and humid conditions as the temperature climbs to a high of 95, approaching the record high of 97 set back in 1949. Tonight will be mainly clear, very warm and humid with a low of 74. Tomorrow, anticipate mostly cloudy skies with a heavy thunderstorm possible in the afternoon. These thunderstorms could bring flooding, downpours, hail, and damaging wind gusts with a high reaching 89. Tomorrow night will be partly cloudy with a low of 62. With your AccuWeather forecast, I'm meteorologist Jason Caterina.
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It's Amy, and may the sun in his course visit no land more free, more happy, more lovely than this, our own country. 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

0: 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And this time, you're riding a white horse to Hot Atlanta. 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
5: Here's your AccuWeather forecast. Today, expect partly sunny skies with hot and humid conditions as the temperature climbs to a high of 95, approaching the record high of 97 set back in 1949. Tonight will be mainly clear, very warm and humid with a low of 74. Tomorrow, anticipate mostly cloudy skies with a heavy thunderstorm possible in the afternoon. These thunderstorms could bring flooding downpours, hail, and damaging wind gusts with a high reaching 89. Tomorrow night will be partly cloudy with a low of 62. With your AccuWeather forecast, I'm meteorologist Jason Catarina.

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12: Here's your AccuWeather forecast. Today, expect partly sunny skies with hot and humid conditions as the temperature climbs to a high of 95, approaching the record high of 97 set back in 1949. Tonight will be mainly clear, very warm and humid with a low of 74. Tomorrow, anticipate mostly cloudy skies with a heavy thunderstorm possible in the afternoon. These thunderstorms could bring flooding downpours, hail, and damaging wind gusts with a high reaching 89. Tomorrow night will be partly cloudy with a low of 62. With your AccuWeather forecast, I'm meteorologist Jason Caterina.
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0: shorts and sundress season is here, which means the Wolves Howlin' Hot Summer is back. And that means only good things for you. Catch us on the prowl all over Wolf Country with special hookups and prizes. 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
7: Here's your AccuWeather forecast. Today, expect partly sunny skies with hot and humid conditions as the temperature climbs to a high of 95, approaching the record high of 97 set back in 1949. Tonight will be mainly clear, very warm and humid with a low of 74. Tomorrow, anticipate mostly cloudy skies with a heavy thunderstorm possible in the afternoon. These thunderstorms could bring flooding downpours, hail, and damaging wind gusts with a high reaching 89. Tomorrow night will be partly cloudy with a low of 62. With your AccuWeather forecast, I'm meteorologist Jason Caterina.

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That's right, it's all about the red, white, and blue. 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No, seriously, hope you're having a great 4th of July weekend, and thanks for having the Wolf on.

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2: Here's your AccuWeather forecast. Today, expect partly sunny skies with hot and humid conditions as the temperature climbs to a high of 95, approaching the record high of 97 set back in 1949. Tonight will be mainly clear, very warm and humid with a low of 74. Tomorrow, anticipate mostly cloudy skies with a heavy thunderstorm possible in the afternoon. These thunderstorms could bring flooding downpours, hail, and damaging wind gusts with a high reaching 89. Tomorrow night will be partly cloudy with a low of 62. With your AccuWeather forecast, I'm meteorologist Jason Caterina.
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Happy 4th of July weekend from all of us here at The Wolf.

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10: Here's your AccuWeather forecast. Today, expect partly sunny skies with hot and humid conditions as the temperature climbs to a high of 95, approaching the record high of 97 set back in 1949. Tonight will be mainly clear, very warm and humid with a low of 74. Tomorrow, anticipate mostly cloudy skies with a heavy thunderstorm possible in the afternoon. These thunderstorms could bring flooding downpours, hail, and damaging wind gusts with a high reaching 89. Tomorrow night will be partly cloudy with a low of 62. With your AccuWeather forecast, I'm meteorologist Jason Caterina.

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8: Here's your AccuWeather forecast. This afternoon will be partly sunny and hot with the temperature reaching a high of 95, approaching the record high of 97 set in 1949. It will also be humid. Tonight will be mainly clear, warm, and humid with a low of 70. Tomorrow, expect partly sunny skies with a chance of a thunderstorm in spots during the afternoon and a high of 89. Tomorrow night will be partly cloudy with a low of 61. With your AccuWeather forecast, I'm meteorologist Jason Caterina.

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17: From the Pulse of New Hampshire, MB Tractor Weather Center. Here's our latest Wolf Country forecast.
18: Here's your AccuWeather forecast. This afternoon will be partly sunny and hot with the temperature reaching a high of 95, approaching the record high of 97 set in 1949. It will also be humid. Tonight will be mainly clear, warm, and humid with a low of 70. Tomorrow expect partly sunny skies with a chance of a thunderstorm in spots during the afternoon and a high of 89. Tomorrow night will be partly cloudy with a low of 61. With your AccuWeather forecast, I'm meteorologist Jason Caterina.

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4: 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This is Jason.
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16: 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Here's our latest Wolf Country forecast.
17: Here's your AccuWeather forecast. This afternoon will be partly sunny and hot with the temperature reaching a high of 95, approaching the record high of 97 set in 1949. It will also be humid. Tonight will be mainly clear, warm, and humid with a low of 70. Tomorrow, expect partly sunny skies with a chance of a thunderstorm in spots during the afternoon and a high of 89. Tomorrow night will be partly cloudy with a low of 61. With your AccuWeather forecast, I'm meteorologist Jason Caterina.
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0: From the Pulse of New Hampshire, MB Tractor Weather Center, here's our latest Wolf Country forecast.
16: Here's your AccuWeather forecast. This afternoon will be partly sunny and hot, with the temperature reaching a high of 95, approaching the record high of 97 set in 1949. It will also be humid. Tonight will be mainly clear, warm, and humid, with a low of 70. Tomorrow, expect partly sunny skies with a chance of a thunderstorm in spots during the afternoon and a high of 89. Tomorrow night will be partly cloudy with a low of 61. With your AccuWeather forecast, I'm meteorologist Jason Caterina.

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15: Here's your AccuWeather forecast. This afternoon will be partly sunny and hot, with the temperature reaching a high of 95, approaching the record high of 97 set in 1949. It will also be humid. Tonight will be mainly clear, warm, and humid, with a low of 70. Tomorrow, expect partly sunny skies with a chance of a thunderstorm in spots during the afternoon and a high of 89. Tomorrow night will be partly cloudy with a low of 61. With your AccuWeather forecast, I'm meteorologist Jason Caterina.

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0: 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And this time, you're riding a white horse to Hot Atlanta. 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
13: Here's your AccuWeather forecast. This afternoon will be partly sunny and hot, with the temperature reaching a high of 95, approaching the record high of 97 set in 1949. It will also be humid. Tonight will be mainly clear, warm, and humid, with a low of 70. Tomorrow, expect partly sunny skies with a chance of a thunderstorm in spots during the afternoon and a high of 89. Tomorrow night will be partly cloudy with a low of 61. With your AccuWeather forecast, I'm meteorologist Jason Caterina.

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0: Here's your AccuWeather forecast. Tonight, expect mainly clear skies with warm and humid conditions and a low of 71. Tomorrow will bring partly sunny skies with a chance of a thunderstorm in spots during the afternoon and a high of 89. Tomorrow night will be partly cloudy with a low of 60. Moving on to Sunday, anticipate less humidity with clouds restricting sunshine and a high of 85. Sunday night will be mainly clear with a low of 61. With your AccuWeather forecast, I'm meteorologist Jason Caterina.

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1: 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It's karaoke time in your car. 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

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But hope you're having a blast this 4th of July weekend, and thank you for hanging with us.

Hey, it's JD. 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While you're grilling and chilling, we're playing your favorite patriotic country songs all weekend. 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
12: 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Here's our latest Wolf Country forecast.
16: Here's your AccuWeather forecast. Tonight, expect mainly clear skies with warm and humid conditions and a low of 71. Tomorrow will bring partly sunny skies with a chance of a thunderstorm in spots during the afternoon and a high of 89. Tomorrow night will be partly cloudy with a low of 60. Moving on to Sunday, anticipate less humidity with clouds restricting sunshine and a high of 85. Sunday night will be mainly clear with a low of 61. With your AccuWeather forecast, I'm meteorologist Jason Caterina.

0: Hey, it's me, Rick Johnson, and we are saying happy birthday, America, with our all-American 4th of July weekend right here on The Wolf.
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Looking forward to spending some time with family and friends this holiday weekend. 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

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That's right, it's all about the red, white, and blue. And then next weekend, we celebrate mine. No, seriously, hope you're having a great 4th of July weekend, and thanks for having the Wolf on.

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16: 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Here's our latest Wolf Country forecast.
17: Here's your AccuWeather forecast. Tonight, expect mainly clear skies with warm and humid conditions and a low of 71. Tomorrow will bring partly sunny skies with a chance of a thunderstorm in spots during the afternoon and a high of 89. Tomorrow night will be partly cloudy with a low of 60. Moving on to Sunday, anticipate less humidity with clouds restricting sunshine and a high of 85. Sunday night will be mainly clear with a low of 61. With your AccuWeather forecast, I'm meteorologist Jason Caterina.

Hey, it's Amy Ryan. Whether you're sipping on Liberty or sipping on Rosé in the USA, grill or it didn't happen. Happy 4th of July weekend from all of us here at The Wolf.

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